pushing hard, boy. Try as you may, you're gonna wind up where you started from. You're gonna wind up where you started from.

It's not time to make a change. Just relax, take it easy. You're still young, that's your fault.

pushing hard, boy. Try as you may, you're gonna wind up where you started from. You're gonna wind up where you started from.